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0: 2703.
1: Two seven nine.
0: 33 at the 25. Two motorcycles, stand by for a beat.
1: On. 279, we advise.
2: Just wanted to.
1: 279, Money will copy your traffic revise.
2: Just one incident, first RP, Young Charles, John, 6-8, break per second.
1: Go ahead.
2: Dora King King, 7-1.
1: Nine first is valid, 2018 Harley Davidson, 62. Second, also valid, 2006 Harley Davidson.

0: 没有超范围。
1: 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Okay, it's in 4329. 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
1: Entering for ER, go ahead.
0: We're en route to your facility with an 86-year-old female from assisted living. She fell from a standing position, bending over and jumping up. She has mild abrasions to her nose and forehead, so loss of consciousness. Blood pressure is 183 over 85, heart rate is 67, she's 95% heart rate there. ANO transport, and we are approximately 5 minutes out.
1: Is she on any blood thinners?
0: She only takes an aspirin.
1: Copy. No questions or orders. 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
1: 1393, when you're 45, I'm going to have a 34. It's going to be a black Honda Pilot with an engine fire, firing EMS en route. It's going to be 197 in town line, Kalsu.
2: Okay, me and Roger Riley.
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1: 329, sir.
0: 2053. MC24, check up.
1: Okay, you can hold.
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0: You have the fire department respond out, transport him back to his residence.
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0: 4200 South County Road 25A, Meyer Distribution. Semi-driver, black male, last seen wearing white shirt, being aggressive. Male was yelling and screaming. Parties are separated. Semi is off to the side of the car track. The driver will be back inside the building, not yelling now.
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0: Those are all fires, going to be all seen.
1: Okay, the RP George, X-ray George, 3163 or 3162?
0: 3162. 13 for Pickle Bridge for deal. Victor Union 760868. 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
1: Yeah, okay. Vehicle 1393, you're 17 in times are entered.
2: Okay, Brick.
1: Good.
2: Fire will be off scene and the westbound lane will be open.
1: Okay.

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0: Yeah, I'm 25A in front of Sheep, King Nora Robert, 7500. We had Dodge Durango, and I'm not fence.
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0: 6 stated they want it towed to Hillsman Automotive and Chickasaw.
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1: 766, okay.
0: 763 NRP, King out of Union, correction, King out of Queen, 6955. Stopped off the ramp.
2: Do a 6-8, you have a supervisor monitoring.
1: Right, 702 is monitoring.

0: 766. That plate's going to be on a 2016 Black Chrysler out of Dayton. Status is expired 57 to 26.
1: Okay.

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1: 42, unit follow.
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2: okay. Okay.

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0: You make the primary on the welfare check.
1: 5:49.
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1: MC-37, go ahead.
2: And Dayton Grant and Eggenbrod, 3:44.
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1: Kettering Troy, go ahead.
0: This is Medic 11. We are en route to your facility with a 36-year-old male. Patient's coming from a place of business. Patient said two or three days ago he got in a bicycle accident, and he said his right ankle is really hurting him real bad. He has a small abrasion on his middle toe, no major deformities, slight swelling, just kind of overall pain. Current vitals, blood pressure is 134 over 80, pulse was 79, and he's sitting at 97% of room air. We're currently 1 to 3 minutes from your facility. Anything further?
1: No further questions or orders. Let's be sure when arrival.
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1: Westbound 35 at Lower Bell. 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Lincoln, Lincoln, Sam, 9540.

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0: Big Petroleum Peterson with Ohio Personalized. 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

0: Paper 218, loud complaint.
1: Clear, very good. 37.
0: That's clear, good.
1: On Main, out in front of Summary House. John Tom John, 2640, GTJ, 2640. The white Hyundai Kona.
0: 2215.

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0: 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So you can disregard me.
1: That's clear. 212, traffic direct.
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0: 2404 pin.
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0: Grant. And for our first financial market with King William Crawl, 6535 KWC 6535. White sedan, 1 octave.
1: Twenty-two, thirty-three.

1385. 41 in Westbrook Lane. Have I burping?

0: It wasn't going to be no hollow play. John Young George, 2048. I think we're going to be pulled in the Graceview Apartments.
1: Okay. 1585, 2013, white Nissan 4-door out of Troy.

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1: You should be in 1210 out at Lot 89, Pinebrook Estates, for a follow-up on the disorderly from yesterday.
0: 2239.
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2: Clean.

0: Okay, go ahead, report.
1: Yes, this is Troy Medic 13. We're in Round 2 facility with a 53-year-old female. Chief complaint today is going to be a large laceration she has across her stomach from a recent surgery she had has kind of busted open and has been bleeding. We do have the bleeding control right now with pressure dressing across her lower abdomen. Patient stated she was seen at your facility earlier for pain in the incision site and was discharged. Current vital for rate 85, last blood pressure was 128 over 78. Patient's currently resting in a position of comfort. We just got a 20 gauge in the right AC. We'll be pulling into your facility in roughly 1 minute. Any further questions or words?
0: No, I currently don't have a room to clean, so we're just going to hold in the hallway for a moment while we clean a room for you. Thank you.
1: Mike, 13 is clear.

0: Or 1585.
1: Northbound 76.
0: Okay, can you head towards the Loves in Sydney? We're going to have a 31. I actually spoke with both parties, white Jeep and a commercial. The white Jeep is at the Loves. The commercial continued. The commercial rear-ended the Jeep. Jeep says the commercial did it on purpose. The commercial says the white Jeep brake checked him.
1: Trump.
0: I'm going to contact the commercial driver and see where he's at now. He continued to see where I can have him pull off. It'll probably be at the 99.
1: Okay. The golf start towards 99.
0: Okay. The commercial did say he has dash cams.
1: Okay.
0: And Cindy PD is going to hold the Jeep at the Loves.
1: Okay.

0: 1385. The white Jeep is at the Loves. 1389. The commercial says GLM, George Lincoln Mary, on the side is a red cab, and he will be at the truck stop at the 99.
1: Okay. Okay.

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0: 2050.

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2: 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Your RO is going to be Amber Brown, age 45, status valid.

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0: Tom Queen, 199749.
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0: Okay.
1: Core 11 sub.
0: Troy 411.
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1: Two, seven, nine.
0: 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He's got a flat trailer tire. 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
1: What's your name now?
0: 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Main 2729955. 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
0: This man going to be on 571 at near 202, Ohio Plain, King Victor Paul, 6820, KVP, 6820, the gray Chevy, the number 4.
1: 2315.
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1: 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It's going to be 0452-75.
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0: 2317.

0: 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You need that repeated.
1: James, Leslie James Hall, status is valid with CDL 17 times in the instance.

They were great for an Indiana guitar unit. Three three four six six one eight. Repeating 334-6618.

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0: 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Gonna be road rage incident. 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
1: 575.
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1: MC25, Brent.
0: Be near the 82 northbound off ramp. Be at Indiana tag. It's unreadable. Be a truck pulling a trailer.
1: 2331.
2: Okay, do you need any paperwork from this stop?
0: Negative.
2: Okay.
3: That's 218.
1: 218.
3: Can you keep my traffic control card open, but put me on 212 start, please?
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0: Face în face. 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
1: Okay.
2: Ohio temporary. Victor 589255 V 589255.
0: Were you clear on the status for that, OL?
1: Right.
0: Okay.
2: MC25 checkup. 212. Second signal 4. King Young John 7889 KJ. Correction K. YJ 7889. Can you run that, please?
3: That's for standby.

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1: 229. Figure 9.
0: At 300 Broadway, black male going through vehicles wearing a white or gray shirt is currently by Terry's gas station on the driver's side of the vehicle.
1: Figure 9.
0: Just information. Was last seen walking towards Ash Street, is inside a vehicle right now, unknown description.

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0: 20-37.

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2: One 7 9 6. King Tom Sam 1 7 9 6.
1: So
0: 2340.
3: Made by the pickle. I'll be 3 southbound 76.
0: Okay.
3: It's gonna be an Ohio temp. 7 6. Oh, Victor 67 1 0 0 0.
1: Utility 22, Miami.
0: Utility 22, Dad.
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2: Okay.

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0: Okay.
1: 89, which is 39.
2: 113, southbound.
1: Okay. You got white diesel Dodge, single cab, Escalade coming up behind you racing.

0: 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We got a guy running between houses here. 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
4: 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Frank Adam Mary, 9348.
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0: 1785, check out.
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0: 1383.
1: Southbound 87, Kentucky, Edward 4, Mary 803. Edward 4, Mary 803, Kentucky.
2: Two twelve.
0: Alvin, route 2, Nixie.
3: The vitals are all stable. Currently have an ETA of about 5 minutes. Do you have any questions or orders?
2: Now we'll assign a room on arrival. UVMC out.

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1: MC 24, right?
0: 201 is Ross with a Florida temporary Edward Boy X-ray 4473 EBX 4473. Would be a black 4Runner.
1: 23D.
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0: 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You run 78 for 86, right?
1: Good.
0: Can you contact Intel and have them run the Kentucky RQ last 24 hours and flock anything north of Ohio?

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1: Good.
0: Miller Auto will be in route.
1: Okay.
2: Tampa 223, 239, 234, check up.
3: Queen, that's okay.
2: 0-1.
1: I've got a black on the Acura. I mean, northbound at the 25 on the right shoulder.
4: That may be a match.
1: RP is going to be Henry King Boy 4338. Henry King Boy 4338.

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1: Go ahead.
0: I'll call the caller back and try to get a better 30 months.
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0: 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McKagan Ridge, signal 4, King Paul Young, 9370, KPY, 9370.
1: 05.
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0: On the subject is NIF through Ohio, negative on 78, enforced through Kentucky.
1: Okay. And then are we waiting for an email from Intel?
0: Right.

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0: Yeah, I mean a 404 is car, right? Show me out at 514 McKay.
1: Do it.

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1: 1389, vehicle jam traffic.
0: Right. Heard back from Intel. Only one capture in the last 24 hours, and that was Lachlan PD in Ohio.
1: Okay.
2: Or 239, check them.
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3: 220.
2: Pick what 223, go
3: 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I'm 3 on 23.
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4: 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It's a gray Honda, of course.

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0: 201 on Wonderway with King Victor Adam, 6318 KVA, 6318, the white Jeep. Three occupants.
1: 014.

0: Can you run a KQ and notify a reason for suspension?
1: Right.
2: It's an 8-5 people. The passenger is want to drive the vehicle.
3: Just information, we had a second caller calling in advising that there might be another male involved riding a hoverboard up and down Franklin as a white male, unknown clothing description.
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You need Father Pickle. I'm gonna be 341 and South Count Street, Troy. It's gonna be a motorcycle, Ohio plate. 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
1: Zero 26.

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1: 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Could you revise the RP that I gave?
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1: I was clear on the location. Can you please re-advise the rest?
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0: three clinics, especially if you're, you know, with an occupied business on the north side of City Park with Kyle King, Mary Robert, 8216, KMR 8216.
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0: Fort Recovery, Minster, on Cranberry Road. 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

0: coming route to you with a male 21, ETA, 12 minutes, break for the name number. 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
3: All that searching route to 60 Summer Place Drive. 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It'll be here in Lovelock.
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1: Northbound 76, Ohio Plate, Henry Boy Victor, 1630.
0: Okay. 89 checkup. Checkup. A 2016 black Ford truck out of Sydney. Tinkler 89. 89, check up.

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1: 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It's going to be on Ohio plate. King Robert Young, 3725.
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Southbound 75. 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
1: 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There's gonna be no signal for the Gray Infinity.
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2: 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Red Ford possibly struck a sign. Green County has a unit in route as well.
3: I'll be in route.
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0: MC2, go ahead.
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0: One 118 at the 4.

0: Troy 411, check up.
1: Brown lanes, last seen driving southbound on State Route 4. Dayton has been advised.
2: Derek, later. I'll be wrapping on for 4:44 shortly.
1: Okay, they advised that it appeared to have struck a sign when the tire was just spinning, but then it got out and was last seen southbound.
2: Derek, later.

0: not a quarter, and I have a lot of noise up here near 444.
1: Okay. 50 to answer.
2: 50, go ahead.
1: 741 and correction, 725 South Olives. It's gonna be on your red Mustang.
2: Okay.
1: That'd be William Young Adam, boy Adam Edward, William Young Adam, boy Adam Edward.

0: 1694 from Loveland, status is valid. 1694, did you have the vehicle stopped near 444?
1: Negative. There's just a lot of smoke over there. I still haven't seen it.
0: Okay.
2: Check up.
3: Oh, finish.
2: 226.

0: 6094 referenced the smoke. Apparently it's related to a fire at Stebbins. He was handling.
1: Oh, okay, that checked out.

0: They also advise they believe that a vehicle 31 in the northbound lanes of State Route 4, but no details on that.
1: Do we know, like, about that?
0: Negative. One of the units handling the fire at Stebbins was passing it along. No details.
1: Okay, you're clear. I flipped the arse to head out, dead back northbound. I still haven't seen anything.
0: Okay.

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0: 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I didn't see anything. I'm going to flip back around and head south and check a little farther into 57.
1: Okay.

0: 1694 Dame.
1: Go ahead.
0: There is a no U-turn sign that's slightly displaced, tilted a little bit, but there is no tire marks or any evidence that it was actually struck by anything.
1: Okay.
0: That no U-turn sign is going to be in 57, about half a mile past 444.
1: $16.94, okay.

0: 702.
1: That's not related. That's fine. It's been like that for a while. And I'm 125.
0: Okay.
1: Okay. This is going to be Indiana and God We Trust. David, Henry, Ida, 142.

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1: I'm good.
0: 249.
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1: Right.
0: Could you please send 414 this way, possibly related to his call?
2: On two, I was like, 7-0, 06, 7-8, 04.

0: This is Denver Valley, go ahead.
1: This is Pickle Medic 21. We are currently at the facility with an 83-year-old male coming from home. We were called out today for a fall. We were able to get the patient up. He just complained of feeling dizzy. Family also noted that he's been dealing with his blood pressure dropping due to a new medication that he started Friday. In the residence, patient's annual temperature note is 70 over 50. Patient denies any pain or any injuries from the fall. And the medic patient had a show AFib on the monitor around 56 beats per minute, 35 on the capnography from 18 respirations, 94 on 2 liters of nasal cannula. We've had similar findings with the blood pressure. Probably had no ST elevation blood pressure. Sugar was 168. Patient does have a history of AFib, diabetes. We have a 20 in the left hand. We do have a leader bag hung wide open. At this time, patient complains of feeling dizzy. We're about 6 or 7 minutes out from your facility. Any further questions or orders?
0: Could you repeat the blood pressure you cut out?
1: Our initial readings inside were 70 over 50. In the medic, our last blood pressure was 79 systolic. We're trying to obtain another one.

0: Hey, Karen, go ahead.
1: We have a 41-year-old male. The chief of complaint today is general illness. Patient states that he feels like he may have had a seizure within the last few hours. Patient has GCS of 15. He's currently 11.8 × 4. Patient has a pulse rate of 88, blood pressure of 108/75, and an SpO2 of 98. Patient is currently stable. We'll be arriving at your facility here in 4 minutes. Any questions or orders?
0: No, none at this time. I'll get you a bed upon your arrival.
1: That's clear.

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0: 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Your emergency button went off.
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1: Sure, sir. 318.
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1685. 41 and exit 74. Going southbound. Going to be an Ohio plate. King Nor X-ray. 3560.

0: 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I think we're good for a while.
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1: Returns to Apoga, age 36, status valid.

0: 74 southbound on ramp with King Tom Queen, 2729, KTQ, 2729.
1: 3-7-9.

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0: This will be the westbound. There's a pedestrian wearing black pants and a red shirt laying in the grass. 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

0: MC-37, MC-19, copy disturbance. Disturbance at 206 West Main Street. RP's girlfriend, Monica, is being verbal with him. Took his phone and slammed it down on the ground.
1: I'm 3.
0: 3-3-3.

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0: We have a 56-year-old male. Chief of complaint today is abdominal pain. His vitals are currently all stable. He has a blood glucose of 109, pulse rate of 72, blood pressure 122 over 80, and a SpO2 over 95, coming up to 95. We'll be arriving at your facility in about 4 minutes. Any questions or orders at this time?
1: None at this time. We'll be holding room 8 for you. Thank you.
0: That is clear.

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0: 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Five-two-zero, Young, Lincoln, Queen.
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1: Okay. 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
0: The number I have ends with 6043 in Spillman. So I mean, you're able to leave a message. Is there another number I can contact her with?

0: 4414, can you advise of a PX for the mother?
1: Please call in right now.
0: Bob, I'll put in a phone message.
1: What?
0: 4414.

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0: Good.
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0: 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Both are now separated, and RP will be in the living room.
1: Okay.
0: Hi, 50.

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2: 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Possibility juvenile might be there.
0: That's clear. Did you want me to clear you from the phone message and reopen the call?
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0: Back to 6.

0: 10 pickle. Can you get Center Bay?
1: Good.
2: 231's on the scene. I'll get back and wrap that one.
1: 602.

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1: This is Medic 21. We are currently en route with a 45-year-old female coming from home. She's complaining of difficulty breathing. The patient's had a chest cold for about a week now. I went to urgent care yesterday, so it's placed on the antibiotic. The patient is alert-oriented. We have vital signs. Blood pressure is 186 over 102. Pulse is 136. Respiration is 20. Mildly labored. Currently having an OTC

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1: Accessible.

0: this one here, some miles from the west, southeast, and we're going to the left downwind, so runway 28. Goodness, traffic.
1: Go to
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1: Good.
0: RP is calling from 988, advising that a male named Craig is at one of the hotels in Tip City, heavily drinking. He took some pills, wants to kill himself. Wouldn't advise 988 which hotel he was at.
1: Everywhere.
0: 713.

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0: 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One, two. Indiana and God We Trust. Edward John Young, 611. Edward John Young, 611. Indiana and God We Trust.
1: I go to 12, 14, okay?

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1: Pick out a 610,
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1: Pick out a 610, okay?

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1: 6 with me. I make contact with the homeowner. The registered owner's not here. He's going to try and contact her over the phone.

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1: 80'lik geldi.
2: Mail here advised that Lillian is staying at a friend's house. He's not sure where. He's going to try and see if she can find out where she is.
1: Tell them that he's not.

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1: Mail is advising the potential last location for her is going to be at 515 Park Avenue in Piqua.
0: That's clear, 733.

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0: 746.
2: Being just sent, tire tread across all lanes, northbound to 73, unknown if it's the same thing or a different report.
3: Partial, 71.

0: 4.6 pedestrian stop.
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0: 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No additional tire debris. 845.
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0: 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Well, 78 for 86 on the Aaron Subway.
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1: North Exit 78, John Charles, Queen, 1431. John Charles, Queen, 1431, Ohio.
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0: 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Through Ohio, he had a speed 9 of 25.

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0: 756.
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0: 610, you might also watch Coming Southbound from the 82 is a brown cab with a Prime trailer. He's all over the roadway. There's a silver cab in front of him. Caller's behind him in a red Dodge.
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1: Go ahead, it's Upper Valley.
0: This is Paramedic 11, and after your facility with a 54-year-old female. Chief complaint of general widespread abdominal pain going into her back. The patient states since Thursday, every time she eats, she has been having nausea and vomiting and pain in her abdomen. She can't pinpoint a specific location of the pain, though. Like I said, the patient stated this started Thursday and it's been on and off after she eats. She stated she's denying any chest pain difficulty breathing at this time. She stated the same thing happened back in June, and the only thing they found was that she had issues with her heart. She said that they did a stress test and there was damage in her heart. We did this one bleed. It's showing slight widespread depression. I'm not seeing any ST elevation anywhere, though. And patient's not complaining of chest pain. Her pulse rate right now is 130. Her last blood pressure is 119 over 67. SVC is reading 97% over there. I'm working on getting an IV right now. We'll be at your facility in about 7 to 10 minutes. Do you have any further questions or orders?
1: No questions or orders. We'll sign it upon arrival.

0: 42.
1: 42, guys.
0: I'll be in route to Kettering for a pink slip. Right for starting.
1: Yeah.
2: 378-43.3.
3: 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Henry Victor 02342. Repeating Henry Victor 02342, Oregon.
2: Okay.
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0: Now 71, Ohio, Boy Zebra, Nora Nora, Boy Young, okay, Boy Zebra, Nora Nora, Boy Young, Ohio.
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0: 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John Zebra Victor 6665.
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0: 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John Henry Henry 9742.
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0: 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HFH 1462.
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1: Clear.
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1: Mine's 17.

0: 5533. Yes. Take a check coming northbound to 106 as a commercial with two escorts. Caller advised they've been blocking the roadway, running several vehicles off the roadway. People are passing, going off the roadway into the ditch. There's no patrol units or official escorts.
1: East Grant Street and South Main Street, cross street of intersection of East Grant Street and West Grant Street and South Main Street, 919.
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0: 33 Bigelow. I'm a B3 with them. I'm trying to get northbound rig for a pilot car RP.
1: 533, okay. 610, signal 62.
0: Okay.
1: And the track out.
2: Chris out for 78.
1: 610, okay.
0: 533, pick with pilot cars coming out of North Carolina. Mary David David 9347. Mary David David 9347, North Carolina.
1: Okay.

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0: 614, stand by. Of 2018 black BMW two-door sedan out of Piccolo, Clinton Deaton. There's a 76 attached. It's not going to be the same subject, stand by.

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0: Illinois, okay.

0: 610 at 76 is attached with a false cell phone.
1: Okay, can you re-advise that last part?
0: It's using somebody else's SSN. It's not the subject, Clint Deaton.
1: Okay.

0: under dispatch, main command.
1: Okay.
0: I've cleared my LE, and we can terminate command, return to course.
1: Yeah.

0: 6-3.
1: Tickler 610, go ahead.
0: South of the 70, Michigan, Edward William Adams, 0119. Edward William Adams, 0119, Michigan.
1: New Reckon, Michigan, a 2012 Toyota Corolla 4-door.

0: stick with a 6 fin, signal 76, FEMA.
1: Okay, on it, it's not my driver.
0: 6 fin, okay.

0: Upper Valley from Shore Medic 11.
1: Go ahead, it's Upper Valley.
0: Yes, this is Shore Medic 11. We're en route to your facility with an 83-year-old female. Chief complaint today is going to be some difficulty breathing with some upper back pain between her shoulder blades. Patient stated that she's been having this, she has chronic back pain, but the back pain started as neck pain yesterday and has increased to upper back pain today, and now she's experiencing some shortness of breath with it. Patient is a dialysis patient, has been compliant with her dialysis. Patient denies of any cardiac history or any lung history. Lung sounds are clear bilaterally. The patient's showing no signs of respiratory distress besides when the pain in her upper back kind of flares up. Current vitals, heart rate 86, blood pressure 154 over 88. We've got capno of 20, restorations are probably 20, SpO2 98% on room air. We did get a 12 lead on this patient due to the shortness of breath and back pain, and there's no significant findings. Patient was found to be in normal sinus rhythm with a little bit of peak T waves. Patient did refuse IV access at this time. She's currently resting in a position of comfort. We'll be at your facility in roughly 1 to 2 minutes. Do you have any further questions or orders?
1: No questions or orders. We'll sign it back on arrival.

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0: 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Echo Medic 22.
1: Go ahead, nothing wrong.
2: Medic 22 is about your facility with a 62-year-old male. He's coming from Team Leader Control. She complained about your mental status. Her single staff said it started last night. He's not remembering people's names, not acting right. They talked to the wife and she wanted him sent out for an evaluation. He did pass all components of the suspect stroke scale. His alert to health, place, and event. His vitals are stable. We're getting a pulse around 98. Our 4-week does show a normal sinus rhythm. The CO2 is 95% on room air. Our last blood pressure is 147 over 56. We did start an IV and we got a glucose of 104. We're around to your facility. We should be there within about 5 minutes. Do you have any questions or orders?
1: No questions or orders. We'll sign a bed upon arrival.
2: Clear. Thank you.
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0: Twenty five A, just north of 75 at the 68. King Paul Frank 1093. 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
1: Red 108.
0: Northbound from the 104 is a commercial outfit. She's canvassed the color on the cab. It's a gray box trailer with a VE trailer number of 8746. Last seen in the right lane. She's behind it in a dark gray Honda Odyssey van with her four ways on. She advised he's been all over the roadway. She's been honking her horn at him, but he's ignoring her.

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0: 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We'll be on the northbound. 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
0: East Ash Street Bridge. Gray Tesla, no signal 4.

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Florida. Police in the Southern Glenwood. 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
0: 10-5-4. Vehicle 231, check up.
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2: Good.
0: It's gonna be southbound to 117 in the right lane, tire treads.

0: Nicholas of Sandown.
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0: 533 Tango. It's been removed. 45.
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0: 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I'm not seeing any.
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0: 11.05.

0: Fourth line.
1: Can be the southbound on ramp to 74 with 609 Young Adam 609 YYA via Black Ford truck.
0: Observe.

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1: Pickle 32 and 6, go ahead.
0: Southbound rest area with Alberta trailer. 6 Paul Young 544. 6 Paul Young 544.
1: Pickle 32, 86, go ahead.

441, stop. 441. Leon McKeag, pulling in the 1445 McKeag. That'll be Ohio tag. King Nora Victor, 1769, KND, 1769. 1114.

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1: Just for information, Van Wert sent a reckless from 33 and Oregon Road heading eastbound. A black Jeep Wagoneer, excessive speed, passing car, nearly causing 31.
0: Sure, hang up.
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0: Six Citizen 10 West Haven.
1: That's good.
0: 11:27.

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1: Can you advise Troy that reckless? I'll check on patrol.
0: That's clear. Troy has information on North Reckless, northbound 202 from Fulton Farms, a dark colored sports motorcycle with a high rate of speed, was passing vehicles on the shoulder. Just information, 11-3.

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Okay. 11:31.

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Fire. Priority 2. Vehicle fire. Sheltier West Main. 1789 West Main Street. Cross Street of Troy Town Drive and 74 southbound on ramp. 74 southbound off ramp. 1149.

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1: Negative. My caller just advised it pulled into the Shell in front of Walmart up to a pump. My caller continued on.
0: Make or model of the vehicle?
1: Negative. All she could say was that it was a smaller red hatchback.
0: You're clear.
1: 11-3.

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1: Go ahead.
0: In the area, unable to locate anything. A lot of 13 would be in service return.
1: 11:54.

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0: We are currently en route to your facility with a 68-year-old male for shortness of breath. He does have a history of CHS. This has been going on since yesterday, just progressively gets worse since today. Lungs are currently stable with an SpO2 of 97 with room air with a pulse of 84 and a blood pressure of 120/71. We'll be at your facility in about 4 minutes. Do you have any further questions to order?
1: No question orders. We'll send it out upon arrival.
0: That's clear. Make 21 out.

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0: Do you have traffic?
1: Negative. I have traffic for 425. Sending you criminal damage, 1518 Covent. Plus 23.

County entry is information on a reckless southbound from the 78. White Acura SUV with Florida plates all over the roadway. Southbound from the 78 at 1227.

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1: Can you change the address to 654 South End Street, 654?
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0: 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Edward Paul Robert, 5564. Edward Paul Robert, 5564, Michigan.
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1: 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Is this one?

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1: Pickle the first out of Indiana. Extra William David, 868. Extra William David, 868. Break.
0: Go ahead.
1: Frank Edward Mary, 9484. Frank Edward Mary, 9484.
0: Pickle 1108, okay.
2: Signal 2, 934, 23.
0: 1427, okay. 1108 is 2020 red Honda out of St. Mary's. And they're working on your Indiana. About RP.

0: 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Hi. 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
1: I copy. Hold it for a second. I'm going to have a traffic stop. Break for location.
0: Yeah.
1: We South Ridge at West, Ohio Tag, King Union, Nora, 5286, KUN, 5286.
0: 1332.
2: 429.
0: Yeah.
2: Can I pick that mental health something route?
0: 1332.

0: 2018 tan Chevy station wagon out of Kettering. Brake for 31.
1: Good.
0: It's going to be at Neptune Menden and Denny Road. Denny Road and Neptune Menden. The vacuum truck that apparently is overturned. It occurred a couple of hours ago. Okay.
1: Okay. Well.
0: Just for your information, the owner or worker called Tops Towing Direct. Tops Towing advised that they did not call any law enforcement. I also checked with Mercer County. They've had no calls on it. Tops Towing requested you don't advise them who received the call.
1: Okay.

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You can hold. 13-5.

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1: King William Union 2955. Is that removed as well? Pickle 3286, check out.
2: Okay, reset me.
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1: Go ahead, it's Upper Valley.
0: We are currently en route with a 61-year-old male coming from Piccolo Care. Have you been advised?
1: No, we have not.
0: That's clear. We were initially called for concerns over possible sepsis. Upon arrival, patient was laying supine in the bed, eyes open. They are able to answer some questions. I do note slurred speech, weakness in the both left right arms as well as the legs. Patient is unable to stand at this time. They are normally able to hold conversation. They're normally eight or times four, able to walk and stand on their own. They did recently have a procedure of a partial amputation of the left thumb recently within a week. Family and nurse states it was a sudden onset. Last known well was approximately 10-15 minutes prior to our arrival. Able to complete a full stroke assessment at this time. I am recommending a stroke alert. Current vitals at this time, pulse of 84, capnography of 38, respiratory rate of 17, blood pressure 144 over 96. Patient does have a port. We were unable to gain IV access anywhere else. Have a forehead temperature of 97.7 and a blood glucose of 147. We should be at your facility in approximately 5 minutes. Do you have any further questions or orders?
1: Do you know if this patient's on any blood thinners?

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0: being listed for his SSN. I'll have to advise the OL number or the SSN.
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0: 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Well, 10-12 East Canal Street, there for your son, James King, put his hands around her throat. 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

0: 5:33,
1: 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Please just log. 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
1: Pickle to 1097, go ahead.
0: Not logged in yet. It's going to be Fenner, west of Wilson. King Young Nora 5793. King Young Nora 5793. Correction on that. King Young William 5793. So before Andrew.
1: I'll 1097, okay. Mm-hmm. 2019 Blue Ford truck out of Tip City.

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1: Go ahead, it's Upper Valley.
0: We're in route with an 81-year-old female coming from home. She's complained of weakness, lightheadedness, tickling off about a week now. She was recently seen in Upper Valley for a GI bleed. She's still having some brighter red blood in her stool. Current vitals we have, heart rate is 70 on a pace rhythm. Blood pressure is 70 over 60. It has came down. Last one was around 90. We do have an 18-gauge in the right AC with a bag of fluid hanging. She does also have pitting edema in her feet, has a history of congestive heart failure. Lung sounds are clear right now. We'll be there in about 4 or 5 minutes. She is alert and oriented. GCS 15 right now. If you have any questions or orders?
1: No questions or orders. We'll sign a medical on the road.

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0: 1400.

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1: Is this one?

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1: That's this.
0: PD?
1: That's this.

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1: 1410.

0: 21. I'll be in Wrath of the PJ. I'm on Wrath 21.
1: 14-12. Sure, 4-9.

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0: 14-17.
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0: Go ahead.
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0: 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And 1393 checkup.
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1: Are you available for an injured ill subject? Northbound at the 118.
0: Okay.
1: It's going to be just south of the bridge on the right-hand side, a white Denali with their hazards on. Medics are en route for a 74-year-old male with back pain.

0: Lovely. Pickman, do you advise northbound or southbound?
1: Northbound.
0: I'm out with it.
1: Okay.

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1: You can go ahead.
0: Troy Route, a 66-year-old male. Chief complaint, severe bladder pain. Patient states that he's only been able to go a little bit today. Feels like his bladder is going to explode. Vitals are stable, pulse 75, blood pressure 101 over 68, SpO2 is 98 on room air. We'll be at your facility in about 5 minutes. Do you have any further questions or orders?
1: No questions or orders. We'll get your room on arrival. Thank you.

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1: 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Andres Andreas, they're causing issues. 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
0: What incident am I currently on?
1: 533, you're on your traffic stop, National and Mud Sox. 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
1: Good afternoon, Upper Valley. This is Covington Medic 51. We're currently route to your facility with a 64-year-old male from Stillwater Rehab. Have you been advised already?
0: Yes.
1: Patient is alert and oriented to his normal self. I have a heart rate of 104. SpO2, I have 84. I do have him on 4 liters by nasal cannula at this time. I have a 20-gauge established in the left hand. Initial blood pressure was 63 over 34. I have an IV bag running wide open. Last blood pressure, 77 over 44. Patient is pale. He has a temp of 95.7. A blood sugar of 336. And we are about 5 out. Any questions, orders?
0: No questions, orders. We'll take that upon arrival.

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0: 60-5.

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0: South 70, Ohio Personalized. Boy Union, Lincoln. Boy Adam, repeating Boy Union, Lincoln, Boy Adam, Ohio Personalized.
1: Okay. Kirkwood at 1097.
0: Yep.
1: Have a reckless southbound from the 90, break.
0: Yep.
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0: Northbound, 86. 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
1: Okay.
0: Have a reckless northbound from the 73 break.
2: Good.
0: The silver Porsche, unknown registration in the left lane speeding.
2: Okay, break.
0: Go ahead.
2: My body cam signal 4. Looks like it was in the middle of kind of off update, so I'm not able to turn it on.
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0: 1631.

North 73, Edward X-ray John 6337, repeating Edward X-ray John 6337, Michigan.

0: This is Troy Medic 12, running on a facility with an 85-year-old female. Chief complaint of difficulty breathing upon dispatch complaint. Patient stated earlier she was having chest pain and difficulty breathing, but the chest pain is gone at this time. Her breathing has gotten better as well, she stated. Right now, last set of vitals, 98% on room air, 102 for 58 blood pressure, 74 for pulse, 12 lead. We saw depression in V2, 3, 4, 5, and 6. Posterior leads, 7, 8, and 9 didn't show anything significant. Patient doesn't have a history of heart attack in the past. Family stated she has a leaky mitral valve. She also has history of Alzheimer's, and she's at normal baseline for herself right now. We have an 18 in the left AC, 1,000 mmHg spiked at this time, blood pressure dropped a little bit. On the 12 lead, we are seeing an irregular heart rhythm as well, AFib. We'll be there in 3 minutes. Do you have any questions?
1: Grant Street, 1635.

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1: Go ahead, it's Upper Valley.
0: One of a 68-year-old, cardiac arrest. We do have Lucas going, no pulse. We do have a tube. We do have a line established. We've given quite a few epis and some bicarb. We should be there probably within about 10 minutes. For 126.
1: You can go to 37.

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0: commercial black, white cab, black trailer, Sarah Lee, red on the trailer, Michigan registration, Paul Tom, 3779, truck number 532-1825. Almost ran the caller off the road and brake checking. Caller's no longer behind six.
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0: 1393, okay?
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0: That was a weird thing.

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1: Yeah.

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0: not critical. We'll be moving 6 to the Shell gas station, exit 73, starting at 30033, 30033.
1: Okay.

0: 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We'll be out here. Yeah.
1: 1954, okay.
0: Ending is 30034.
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2: Upper Valley.
3: Go ahead, it's Upper Valley.
2: This is Trauma Medic 11, interrupt your facility with a 73-year-old female. I am going to recommend a stroke alert for this female. The patient took a fall at approximately 17:30 today. She stated she did not hit her head during the fall, did not injure herself at all, has no new head neck effect. She stated she took a fall last week, about midweek, and she has some left side of rib pain from that. Upon getting the patient situated, we did notice that she was having some left sided facial droopage. But in a stroke scale, again, there's some slight left sided facial droopage and some slight left sided arm drip. Patient is alert and oriented type 4 with a GTS of 15, though. She's not complaining of a headache, not complaining of nausea or dizziness, nothing like that. But due to the facial droop and arm drip, I'm going to recommend that stroke alert. Patient has no history of strokes, no history of TIAs or Bell's palsy, nothing like that. She has no new complaints again at this time. Her vital signs are stable. My last heart rate was 79. I got a 4-lead showing normal signs for them. Last blood pressure was 166 over 77. Capnography is reading 32 with proper respiration. SpO2 is at 95% in repair. Taking a blood sugar of 260, patient states that is not abnormally high for her. I have an 18-gauge IV established in the patient's left AC. We're going to be restoring in approximately 5 to 7 minutes. Do you have any further questions or orders?
3: No questions or orders. We'll sign a bed upon arrival.
2: Also, the patient is not on any blood thinners.
0: Okay. Troy 405. Motorbike complaint 939 Skylark Drive.
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1: In reference to 212 welfare check at the post office on North Wayne, we have a second caller advising that the mail on the steps there looks signal 16, not moving around at all.
0: Super 9, he's clear. Interrupt.
1: You're clear, 1808.

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1: Over.
0: 18-13.

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1: 411, go ahead.
0: Can you please reopen case number 15208?
1: You're clear. Do you want checkpoint?
0: Hold for now.
1: 1815.
2: Flight 51 will be en route with a 62-year-old male. Been battling sepsis for the past 2 weeks. He's on at-home IV antibiotics that are not working. Wants to be transported out to be reevaluated. Current vitals, 122 sinus tach. Breathing 30 times a minute, capnography is 22, 95% SpO2 on 4 liters of oxygen, and last pressure 151 over 76. Skin is very hot to the touch, unable to get an accurate temperature reading for you.

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1: Hey, here you go.
0: I have a caller that was struck by a semi. They're both continuing southbound from the 90. Stand by for further.

0: caller is going to be in a white Ford Transit van behind a commercial that struck her. It's going to be all white.
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0: Right. The trailer says Autobahn on the back.
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2: 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Sending you a phone message.
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0: a code 6 units, break for a Volo. 75 southbound. 75 southbound from Brees Road. It's a brown 83 Ford cutaway van. Registration 1, Boy Tom, X-ray 6. Has broken windows covered in graffiti. Break. Shawnee Township PD made contact with the driver inside of a travel center. When he left, they noticed that the registrations expired. They did not have PC to stop the vehicle. Just advised as a Volo. Pick with a 1097, they passed the 86.
1: You can attach me to that.
0: 1393, okay.
2: Mean or just expired registration?
0: Expired registration. Go to 1097. The caller is going to exit at the 83. The semi's continuing.
3: Okay, do they want to report?

0: Right, the caller does want to report. They're going to pull over at the marathon at the 83.
1: Okay, well, they're going to need to be where I'm at. I can't be in two places at once. Tell them to continue to follow the semi, and they can pull in behind me. I'll try to get them stopped at the rest area.
0: 1097, they've already exited. You get 6 pulled over. I can have them 20 with you.

0: Excuse me, please. This is Vehicle Medic 21.
1: Go ahead, it's Upper Valley.
0: Medic 21 is around your facility with an 83-year-old female. She's complained of vomiting, diarrhea, and she does have a known UTI. Patient symptoms started today. She's had about 3 episodes of vomiting and some explosive diarrhea. Last month was just a little bit ago, right before her family called 911. Patient was released from your facility on Thursday. Patient is alert and answering questions appropriately. She doesn't have her hearing aids in. It's a little difficult to communicate with her. Her vitals are stable, free at a pulse around 102, or poorly shows the sign of tachycardia. Her SpO2 was 89% on room air. We do have her on 3 liters of oxygen. That's up to 93%. Her last blood pressure is 171 over 85. We've had 1 failed IV attempt, and we did get a glucose of 96. We're out to your facility. We should be there within about 8 minutes. Do you have any questions or orders?
1: No questions or orders. We'll tell you about it upon arrival.
0: That's clear. Thank you.
2: Something. I'll be through the south rest area. Try to get him full in, but he's south on the shoulder.
3: Okay, I'll have the caller 20 there.
2: Ontario trailer, Young 1708 Robert. Young 1708 Robert.
3: 1097, okay.

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1: Seven, okay.

0: Go ahead.
1: The caller is advising that she does not feel safe driving her vehicle. It's leaking fluid and she has children in the car. Do you want me to see if 1954 can 20 with her?
0: I'm already out.
1: Okay, she's going to be at the marathon at the 83 in a white transit van.

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1: Okay.

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1: Six is going to be in the TA parking lot.
2: Okay.
0: Troy 403.
3: 4-4.
0: Four, 404, four, guys.
3: We got 405.
0: 1842. Troy 403.
3: Good.
0: Animal complaint at Arby's on West Main.
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1: 1845.
0: 440. Are we stopping the U-Haul at O'Reilly's Auto Parts?
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0: Dumbegla. I'm praying for Singleton.
1: Go ahead.
0: This is to the company of the witness to obtain the dash cam. It's 905-636-7697, right?
1: Go ahead.
0: His truck number is 861, and it's curved around 1825. I'm going to see if they're able to email that to me.
1: Okay.

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0: 1848.

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0: 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I'm not able to get an answer. 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

0: 9:55. I'll be out here.
1: 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It was 1389. That's valid on a black 2019 Chevy Impala.

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1: 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Can you run that through Ontario?
0: Okay.

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1: I think I saw Bakken PD on a stop a little bit ago. If they're available, just 20 here, that'd be great.
0: Okay.
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1: You're right.
0: Shelby County is not available. They're going to have Botkins 20 with you when they're clear from their stop.
1: Okay.

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0: Turn on that Ontario break.
1: Good.
0: I did find one through Ohio with the matching name, date of birth of 11/26/68. If that could possibly be a match, they're expired out of Cincinnati.
1: Hey, I have as well right here. It's 11/10/68.
0: Okay, I'm not able to get a return then.

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1: Go ahead.
0: I believe the 78 is going to be NIF. Got a possible match on a name and date of birth, but the SSN is different.

0: problems. You got it was two in Children's Home Road with Henry King Queen 6267 HKQ 6267. It's gonna be a great fourplex.
1: $19.23.

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1: Entering Troy, go ahead.
0: Yes, this is Troy Medical 11. We're en route to your facility with a 62-year-old male. Chief complaint today is going to be chest pain. Patient stated this pain started around 1 p.m. today while he was just sitting around. Patient saying the pain's an 8.5 out of 10. Current vitals, heart rate 88, blood pressure 183 over 113. Respirations are 16. He's sitting at 97% on room air. Had history of a heart attack. We did do a 12 lead. There was no significant findings besides some minor PT waves and some premature complexes. We have not given him any aspirin nitro at this time. We'll be at your facility in roughly 1 to 2 minutes. Do you have any further questions, orders? We also did get a blood sugar. A blood sugar of 130. Any further questions or orders?
1: No, none at this time. We're holding bed 4 for your patient. Thank you.
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1: Clear, okay.
0: 1928.

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1: 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It's not going to be the GMC. 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
0: 55 west of 75. King William Tom 6522. King William Tom 6522.

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3: 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We are in service 4 to that quarters.
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0: Okay.

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1: I'm okay.
0: Okay, when you're 45, AAA called back. They advise that that vehicle is actually going to be southbound. 6 is 45, but left the vehicle will return for it later if you can just check to make sure it's out of the roadway.
1: Okay, I'll be 45 here for a while.
0: Okay.
1: Okay.
0: 1389, okay?

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0: 2209, copy disturbance. Copy disturbance, 1024 Washington Avenue, 1024 Washington Avenue. RP stating, juveniles are harassing her son at a park and are now en route to the address on the card. She hung up on dispatch and she sounded as if she were running home. No answer on callback.
1: 202, clear. 09, clear.

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0: Hulk 691 secured. 6 is released back to his vehicle. I'll be 23.
1: Okay.
0: I think you're on a 990 on 6.
1: Okay.

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1: 37, guys.
0: Same route, downtown, mail 21.
1: 1952.
0: Yeah, bad. Be there in 5 with the mail 21, break from name number.
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